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Your memories song. 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

earlier this year, I heard this amazing track from Flourish at World Cut, The Sign. It's an amazing UK garage track with a beautiful vocal. And as soon as I heard it, I was like, wow, I need to turn this into a Tiësto remix so I can play it in my sets. You just heard the result and it's coming out soon. Flourish and World Cut, The Sign in the Tiësto remix. I got some great music for you coming up this week in Prismatic by Tiësto. So stay tuned and we keep going with Seppa together.

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In the mix, I played Sis, Be the Best. Before that, Lefrix on Your Mind and Tess with Light. And this is DJ Guest List, together with Cleopar 2000, Special Touch. 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

You heard Trying from Semblant Smile and North Skies. For that, John Dahlbeck and Lovestruck Pyramid and Kimmick and Karen Overtone, Your Loving Arms. And we're dropping down the BPM a little bit and we start with a very cool remix of I Follow Rivers by Licky Knee, made by Adal.

We're in the mix, in Prismatic by Tiësto, and I just played Final Lover from Skyfall and Bonzilla. Before that, Swim, Living On, and the beautiful Sun is Shining Lovely Day by Tommy Phillips. This is Doppenberg, always.

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Gravengers, Self-Aware. Before that, Linz, Don't Stop It. Blood and Transmaster Krause and Caroline Roxy. Horizon, Elsa Push together with Cass T. Strange Worlds. Time flew by this week. We're almost at the end of this week's episode of Prismatic by Tiësto. I hope you like the mix. Let me know on my socials at Tiësto. And make sure to follow me. And if you'd like to come to one of my upcoming shows, check out tiësto.com/tour for my schedule. And the last track for this week is from Two Girls and One Mom. This is Certified for

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Lost my bad, I've lost my bad, I've lost my bad, I've lost my bad, I've lost my bad, I've lost my bad, I've lost my bad, I've lost my bad, I've lost my bad, I've lost my bad, I've lost my bad, I've lost my bad, I've lost my bad, I've lost my bad, I've lost my bad, I've lost my bad, I've lost my bad, I've lost my bad, I've lost my bad, I've lost my bad, I've lost my bad, I've lost my bad, I've lost my bad, I've lost my bad, I've lost my bad, I've lost my bad, I've lost my bad, I've lost my bad, I've lost my bad, I've lost my bad, I've lost my bad, I've lost my bad, I've lost my bad, I've lost my bad, I've lost my bad, I've lost my bad, I've lost my bad, I've lost my bad, I've lost my bad, I've lost my bad, I've lost my bad, I've lost my bad, I've lost my bad, I've lost my bad, I've lost my bad, I've lost my bad, I've lost my bad, I've l